0: 5:32.
1: Canciones que hablan de amor, recuerdos y sentimientos, susurros del corazón.
2: Please don't follow me in here. Please don't follow me.
3: I don't want to fight anymore.
2: No.
3: Well, it's kind of funny.
2: Please.
3: You do want to fight. Every time you're walking away from me, straight up.
2: I know.
3: Why are you walking away?
2: You.
3: I'm trying to talk to you.
4: Well, if we're in the middle of a conversation, you don't just get up and walk away like that.
3: And now you want to pull that crying stuff, huh? Just act mature, man. Try
2: act
3: something
2: mature.
3: You never tried before, man.
2: Yeah,
3: just
2: like
3: act right.
2: Act.
4: Yeah, I'm trying to...